0: Oh, yeah, that big ending there from Greta Van Fleet. Just a song, as far as we know. No word of an album. Play Your Games actually came out of nowhere. End of May, right at the beginning of June. And there were a couple of posts on their social media, too, that got people freaking out, saying thanks for the incredibly wild ride. And, of course, signed by the four members of the band. I don't like to read into things. I haven't heard anything from the label or from the band, so we'll see what happens. But Play Your Games, brand new stuff from Greta Van Fleet. You get.
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7: I know so many people, their wives have gone into their porn, or they've watched porn together,
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1: That is, like the title, Kerosene, very explosive Mexican rock band with three ladies, Daniela, Paulina, Alejandra. Those ladies just kick it seriously. The Warning. Keep an ear on them or go find some of their stuff. They've put out a couple other studio albums, a live album. They made a bunch of videos. Not only, yeah, they look good, but they rock. I love that. Kerosene, the name of the song. The Warning, the name of the band. No warning here. Just get ready to crank up Green Day.
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1: FFDP, baby. Ivan Zoltan and the crew, Five Finger Death Punch, and rocking it. In the eye of the storm, late great Ozzy Osbourne, one of his last recordings, Under the Graveyard. A couple years before he passed, he released that one. Offspring, Chili Peppers, rocking them in just moments. Thanks.
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0: Mudvayne, Full Metal Jacket Radio. Chad Gray on the show with us this week. We've been talking about the 30 Years of Madness tour, which kicks off in about 2 weeks from now. And Chad, you were talking about the members of your band. Tell us more about the other guys.
1: I met a guy out here in Vegas that's another one of those Vegas players like Brady. I was introduced to him through Brady. He's that guy that plays in six different things on six different nights, you know. So he's a phenomenal guitar player. Nick is one of the best bass players, I swear to God. I mean, he can play Ryan's stuff note for note. He can play Kyle's stuff note for note. Like, the band I've assembled is just incredible. And they're all just super nice and super gracious and super grateful and super humble. It's the nicest, like no fucking egos in the room at all. It's just, it's incredible to play with these dudes. Again, I just want to see what happens, you know. If this looks like it could be something more, I mean, I might create some new music, you know what I mean? I might write some new music, you know, just solo stuff. I still am doing Mudvayne. I still want to do Mudvayne. I'm loving doing this because I'm having the opportunity to play Hell Yeah music again, but I'm still very much in Mudvayne and I'm still doing Mudvayne. You know, we'll see what happens with more new music from Mudvayne, but you know, hopefully I'll be able to, it's just all going to depend on how it's received, honestly. I mean, I couldn't tell you right now, one way or another, if there'll be new music, solo music, but if it does well and the tour is great, then that's kind of a no-brainer. Then maybe I should, you know, do it. But I'll just, time will tell.
0: Chad Gray hanging out with me this week. Coming up this hour, Josta's weekly pick from the pit with Jamie Josta of Hatebreed. We've got Metallica and a new one from Chiodos and more with Chad.
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0: Full Metal Jackie. Chad Gray is on the show with us this week. And Chad, metal was there for you as a kid, and you had bands that you looked up to. At 30 years in, you're now that guy. There's a generation of kids that grew up on LD50 and Dig. What does it mean to you to carry that metal mantle just like your heroes did for you?
1: It's one of the greatest, one of the things I'm most grateful for in my life, to be able to be a metal kid, just have this passionate love affair with metal like I did, have this music save my life, literally, and then be handed a torch and say, hey, now you carry it till it's time for you to pass it. And it's just like, huh? You know, but I've been able to carry the torch for metal, man. I never thought that I would ever be able to do that. Like, so many people try really, really, really hard for a long time, and some are able to do it and some don't hit the mark. I'm more grateful for that than I probably in any other thing in my life. I am now, a piece of me is in the history books of metal from the inception of metal, you know, like it just keeps moving and it keeps growing and it keeps vacillating and it just keeps going and going and going. It's going to be here long after I am, and long after the next guy that carries the torches, and long after the next guy that carries the torches. Let's hope, anyway. Metal saved people's lives. I've talked about it in depth, and I share it in my stories. I share it in my songs, you know, how much

0: Full Metal Jacket. Chad Gray is with us. Obviously, the Mudvayne reunion has been keeping you occupied in recent years, and there was a collective decision on taking a break this year. Sadly, Greg went through a death of his own with his wife late in the touring, in your touring last year, and we've seen he's doing an album with his brother coming up. Just wanted to check in on the status of Mudvayne and where things stand.
1: I just, you know what I mean? It was like, you know, I knew that we talked about taking 2026 off, and I'm like, I should probably do something, because I have a feeling when I'm deep into 2026, I'm still not going to have heard anything about 2027, and that's kind of where I'm at right now. Like, I haven't really heard anything about, okay, big plans in 2027. There have been mutterings, but that's it. You know what I mean? So I'm like, kind of glad I did this, because I just don't want to sit at home with my hand, you know what I mean? Doing nothing.
0: Right.
1: You know what I mean? It's like, that's not where I'm happy, sitting on the couch doing nothing. Like, I like to be on stage, and I like to be touring and playing and doing it with great players and great friends, and standing in front of my greatest friends and having my greatest friends stand in front of me. And it's just like, that's where I want to be.
0: It's Full Metal Jacket, and hey, Jamie Josta of Hatebreed's going to be checking in with me after the break for Josta's weekly pick from the pit. He's also got new music out. We're going to get to that a little later on in the show. Also coming up, Black Sabbath, new Devil Driver, and more with my guest.
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6: An Australian reptile wrangler had to be paid to come to a family's home because they had an unusual problem. 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

0: 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So Metallica did a Bob Seger song. They did a good job. So we'll play it. Ataris did a Don Henley song. They did a good job. We'll play it. Marilyn Manson's got a brand new...
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0: Eye of the storm, and that storm is named Lala. It's a thing right now. Five Finger Death Punch giving us the weather forecast. Linkin Park coming up. Rage. Yes. Them two.
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0: The Who? Yep. Featuring who? Johnny Hawkins of Nothing More. Lost Soul. We found Bush. We'll play Bush. From ashes to new.
1: It's Dave and Mahoney.
2: Man, I had some people show up at my house one time. I had a piece of furniture, like a chair that my wife had also sold an offer up in the third car garage where I have my little workout thing, you know, with my little elliptical and the TV. And these people come over there like, how much for the elliptical and that TV? I'm like, I'm not selling that.
3: I'm using it
2: I'm currently on it.
3: They were just like, you know what, dude? Just go ahead and get off the elliptical.
2: Just come on, fatty.
3: It's clearly not working. We'll buy it from you.
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2: And he was excited to help out. He's like, oh, do you just need air? Because I have a compressor. I'm like, no, like it actually caught a nail or something. The tire shops are closed. So me putting air in, it's not going to do any good. It's just going to go flat again. And he's like, hang on a second. And he wheels out the real
4: full
2: jack.
4: Full size jack.
3: Oh, man.
2: And he's like, do, do, do, do, do.
4: So you let another man jack you?
2: He jacked me right up.
4: Really?
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2: It felt great.
4: How quick was it?
2: Much faster than I expected.
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1: I don't know about you, but my social media feeds are flooded with lotions and potions and gadgets, all promising to unlock different components of longevity. But if you log off, take a step back from all the hype, you'll find that the actual keys to a longer, healthier life are hiding in plain sight. There are four of them. Number one, nutrition. The Mediterranean diet really is the gold standard. Number two, exercise. You should be getting 150 minutes of moderate intensity exercise or 75 minutes of vigorous intensity exercise every week, plus strength training and stretching. Number three, sleep. Sleep is when your body and your brain repair themselves. You should be getting 7 to 9 hours a night. And finally, number four often gets forgotten, socialization. It's not a bonus. It's a necessity for a healthy life, finding a sense of community, purpose, and belonging. I'm Dr. Sanjay Gupta, helping you live a better life.
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0: Rattle That Cage, Nickelback, with help from John 5. He plays guitar. Nirvana, I think you heard of them. They're coming, Five Finger Death Punch, Emotionless in White, featuring Skylar Grey.
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2: Nacho cheese Doritos into nacho on. Cheese. Best drunk snack food, period. 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

0: 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Weezer, It Is So. We'll play them next. And The Who featuring Johnny coming up.
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11: Also, duh. 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
11: Some crappy cheese.
10: That Tostitos.
11: The white or the orange one?
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13: This one's entitled "Every Day." 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
10: Doritos.
11: On cheese right
13: We're
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13: Moving on.
10: Nacho cheese
13: We're
10: Doritos into nacho on. Cheese. Best drunk snack food. Period. We just saved that man's party.
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10: Oh yeah,
13: God. Audrey.
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6: They knew you were weak enough to
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6: take
5: did.
6: Away your breakfast
5: peaches. Some guys
6: peaches.
5: Like, you eat them peaches? I'm like, I'm not now.
6: Because
5: I was thinking,
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5: I thought for sure I was going to be in there until my court date because they were like, oh, we don't know if you're going to get bail. And then, you know, 2 hours later, I was out. But
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5: I was trying to make friends. I was like, you can have my peaches, sir.
6: You, sure.
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6: Whenever you've been wearing your pants too tight for too long that you've got that indentation in your body,
5: yeah.
6: That's what it looks like.
5: Or a bad circumcision, honestly.
4: Mm-hmm.
5: Yeah, a little too much off the top there.
6: What? What do you mean?
4: Somebody sneezed.
5: What? Whoa, whoops.
6: That happens?
5: Yeah.
6: What do you mean they
5: gotta
6: take too much off the top?
5: Gotta be careful,
4: that's what
5: man.
4: We tell ourselves.
6: What?
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5: The doctor just took a little bit too much off the top.
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4: 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So she never cared if there were a whole bunch of kids at our house. But like,
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5: Yeah, it worked.
4: Summer hours.
5: Yeah.
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15: And dollars.

0: There's Jim Bob from Hardy. It's JJ here on Sunday, moving our way through the afternoon. Eva Under Fire, the new one from them. We'll do some Blink 182, and it's Nirvana coming up next.
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0: 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That's called Villainous. It's JJ with some new Poppy lined up and Queens of the Stone Age. 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
6: He's being charged with aggravated assault with a deadly weapon for pointing a gun at a neighbor. 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

0: Something Wicked, the new one from Breaking Benjamin. What's that, the second or third new song they've given us? They have their album done and mixed and mastered. They just haven't announced when it's coming out yet. So I guess we're in the waiting game with them. New Autumn Kings coming up, and get ready for Three Doors Down. 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
6: 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Best drunk snack food. Period. We just saved that man's party.
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8: And he was excited to help out. 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It's just going to go flat again. And he's like, hang on a second. 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

0: from Autumn Kings. That's Gone, Gone, Gone. And JJ here on Sunday. Marilyn Manson's new one is not very far away. 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And
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11: a Raising Cannes
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11: Film Festival.
9: I thought it was.
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11: golden,
9: tenders for everybody.
11: Give me a golden tender. 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
9: It wasn't, it's not the Cannes.
11: It's Cannes. But it looks like
9: Cannes.
11: Well,
9: anyways,
11: it
9: was Cannes. The Cannes. Well, Cannes? That's dumb.
10: No, it's not. I'll go to the Cannes Film Festival.
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0: Rattle the Cage, the new one from Nickelback. They have a new album. It's going to drop October 30th, coming up in a couple of months here. It's JJ with a new Perfect Circle song and some Red Hot Chili Peppers coming up next.
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9: If I could be reincarnated as an animal, it would be a fat-ass basset hound.
11: Do you feel like Dave's going to say he's like a bald eagle or something? What do you think? What do you think you are, Dave? What do you think you are, Dave?
13: A horny bald eagle.
11: That's
9: America!
13: Yeah.
11: Woo! Woo! I feel like I'm a panda bear.
13: A panda?
11: Yeah.
13: You're too much of a busybody to be a panda bear.
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13: This doctor, kind of a moron, accidentally sewed up the wrong side of the intestines.
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13: and so it made it impossible for this patient to pass gas or have bowel movements. They were able to reverse the problem 12 days after the operation.
9: You didn't fart for 12 days?
13: Couldn't fart or poop.
11: I mean, that doctor has to be sued for malpractice. That is the worst.
9: Or bowel practice.
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0: Daughtry's It's Not Over, back to about 06, 05, somewhere around there. It's JJ with a new one from The Warning coming up, some Breaking Benjamin and Grind from Alice in Chains.
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0: What's new from The Warning? It's called Kerosene. 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

0: That's new from The Who. Not the old guys, the new Who. Featuring Johnny Hawkins from Nothing More. Lost Soul, the name of the song. It's JJ Five Finger Death Punch coming up, and Incubus, they're next.
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0: 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It just got released a couple of weeks ago. 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It's JJ with some new Avatar coming up. 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